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That's Bach's Violin Concerto in A Minor. Alina Ibrahimova was the soloist with the ensemble Arcangelo and director Jonathan Cohen. Church chorales are, at their core, a reflection of belief. Their artistic beauty is a result of simplicity, but that simplicity also holds within it the potential for almost limitless emotional expression. And no composer knew how to tap that potential more than Bach, which you can hear in the cantata number 93.

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